0: That was music by Alonso Lobo, a Spanish composer of the late Renaissance. We heard Versa est in luctum, from Fading, 9 centuries of choral meditation and reflection, released in 2020 by the Gesualdo Six, directed by Owen Park. The Gesualdo Six recently celebrated its 10th anniversary. I asked Owen Park how the group keeps their work fresh and vital now that it's an established force on the vocal music scene.
1: I'd say it's that we don't sit still musically. We're constantly challenging ourselves to be better and to be more engaging as performers. We're always thinking about how to reach more.

0: Miles Davis, Milt Jackson with Bitty Diddy. And with that, the Red String Radio Hour has come full circle. And while the Red String Radio Hour has come to an end, do remember that the Red String goes on forever. The Red String Radio Hour is written and narrated by me, Eric Streamline Klinger, and is a production of WGTE Public Media in Toledo, Ohio.
1: 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On our next hour from the Santa Fe Chamber Music Festival, pianist Kirill Gerstein, violinist William Hagen, and the great horn player Stefan Dohr play quintessential music from two